been a minute since I heard you wanna stay as friends. I learned from my mistakes, you made me wanna learn again. I don't really see the problem, it's a risk I wanna take. You still let's see where it goes, but I don't really wanna wait. Ay. Look and listen up, you've been smiling.

0: kampung, kulineran ribet rampung.
1: That's jazz, bro. That's freedom. That's improvisation. He spoke.